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First thing every morning that I do is start missing you.

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What went wrong? 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

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And I think to myself, why now? Why me? Why?

0: 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Top-Hits nonstop. Der Hit-Countdown.
1: Platz 5.
2: The air attack warning sounds like. This is the sound.